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Oh, I won't see any more. I get the minister and poor right to one and banana Mary FM 89.9. On the day, young candidate is on run the race to come at the corona ordinate in AU on a bone drawing candidate to one of my rate on ram, don't only metang, mentor on a caricature.

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It's now 1 minute past one. And at this time, you'll be listening to the latest national and Pacific news bulletin from Radio Kitibes Newsroom.

Kona Māori, this is Rina Tateribetiawas with the National and Pacific News. Harapinga My School in Peru hosts its Cultural Day, a two-day event that started on Thursday and ended on Friday this week. One of the teachers at the school said that four teams competed by showcasing different island cultures. Beach team presented the Tamena culture. Kawa team showcased the Nikunau culture, Spivey team presented the Arunuka culture, and the Eastman team showcased Tamakin culture. The teams also competed in traditional games such as Tekatua, Tekapui, and others. In addition, they demonstrated the traditional skills such as weaving mats, making the thatched roof from pandanus leaves, and performed traditional dance, including Tekaranga, Tesirere, and Tepino. This is one of the school activities carried out every year to preserve our national identity and cultural heritage for the young generation. More than 1,000 people on Abeyang were assisted by the Kiribati Family Health Association after the organization carried out medical services and assistance on the island. The data from the Kifa office stated that 667 people received various services from the association, while 355 youths attended awareness program on ways to protect themselves from sexual transmitted infections or STIs and early pregnancy. In addition, 67 people received cervical cancer screening and other medical assistance. Kifa spent 2 weeks providing assistance and medical services to the people of Abeyang. Hygiene practices and the proper use of toilet pads are essential to prevent blockage in the main sewage system. These key messages were conveyed to more than 400 Heartstream students and teachers of the Sacred Heart College in a public awareness consultation conducted Thursday this week by the South Tarawa Sanitation Project, or the STSP. The consultation supports the sustainability of STSP sewage system, specifically the three-piece network serving Peso, Pairiki, and Piginville villages. Importantly, the session emphasized gender initiative participation, ensuring that both male and female students and teachers were equally engaged in discussions on sanitation practices. This approach reflects STSP's commitments to gender mainstreaming, recognizing that women, men, girls, and boys all play vital roles in sustaining household and community sanitation systems. As part of the Stakeholder Committee Engagement Team, or SCET, the South Tarawa Water Supply also participated in the consultation, presenting preparatory works undertaken ahead of its major upcoming water supply network construction. This work included recently completed household and obstruction surveys with community members from Ada East to Piginville Central, followed by classification consultations to address community concerns. And in the Pacific News, a search continued for 10 men who have been missing at sea in the waters of Tuamotu province since May 17. ABC One Talk reports that the group, which includes a two-week-old baby, went missing while traveling in an overloaded fiberglass boat from Rata Station to Udupu Highland. Police say they have recovered several items from the boat, but their search continues as there's still no sight of the actual boat or any of the passengers. And Police Minister Andrew Nabwati is urging citizens to remain vigilant after a drug raid in the capital, Port Vila, on Thursday. Four men have been arrested and their yacht seized in relation to possession and trafficking of illegal drugs. Nabwati told VPTC News the National Crime Unit received a tip-off from Fiji and acted swiftly. Customs, Immigration and Biodiversity helped to apprehend the suspects. Nabwati told VPTC News the National Crime Unit received a tip-off from Fiji and acted swiftly. Customs, Immigration and Biodiversity helped to apprehend the suspects. Nabwati said more information will be released in due course, and he had called on the public to work with police, keep watch, and any suspicious
yachts, please report it to the police. Because we cannot patrol all our waters at once, so we are asking you, our citizens, to help because it is becoming a concern in our Pacific region. And you just tuned to Radio Kiribati Tahitian News from Radio Kiribati Newsroom.

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Demia Don Ditano can one no ram, me kuna maikan, Kanakora, can one no weekend, Makan. Snakaina Konakunara Toranayo, may own Fiji Lonely Days.

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2: Men and Telephone, keep Rotten Tata.
0: Nuresta, the one at the book, on the name, Boba, the kitchen, Rotten Tata, the kitchen, Nikanakuan, Pentagra.
1: In a one day, Tagi, or Niri Sue.

Connie Maury, this is Rina Tatiribetios with the National and Pacific News. Harapinga My School in Peru hosts its Cultural Day, a two-day event that started on Thursday and ended on Friday this week. One of the teachers at the school said that four teams competed by showing casing different island cultures. Beige team presented the Tamena culture. Kawa team showcased the Nikunau culture, Spivey team presented the Aranuka culture, and the Eastman team showcased the Makin culture. The teams also competed in traditional games such as Tekatua, Tekabe, and others. In addition, they demonstrated the traditional skills such as weaving mats, making the thatched roof from bandanas leaves, and performed traditional dance, including Tekaranga, Tesirere, and Tepino. This is one of the school activities carried out every year to preserve our national identity and cultural heritage for the young generation. More than 1,000 people on Abeyang were assisted by the Kiribati Family Health Association after the organization carried out medical services and assistance on the island. The data from the Kifa office stated that 667 people received various services from the association, while 355 youths attended awareness program on ways to protect themselves from sexual transmitted infections or STIs and early pregnancy. In addition, 67 people received cervical cancer screening and other medical assistance. Kifa spent 2 weeks providing assistance and medical services to the people of Abeyang. Hygiene practices and the proper use of toilet pads are essential to prevent blockage in the main sewage system. These key messages were conveyed to more than 400 Heartstream students and teachers of the Sacred Heart College in a public awareness consultation visited conducted Thursday this week by the South Tarawa Sanitation Project, or the STSP. The consultation supports the sustainability of STSP's sewage system, specifically the three-piece network serving Peso, Bairiki, and Piginipil villages. Importantly, the session emphasized gender initiative participation, ensuring that both male and female students and teachers were equally engaged in discussions on sanitation practices. This approach reflects STSP's commitments to gender mainstreaming, recognizing that women, men, girls, and boys all play vital roles in sustaining household and community sanitation systems. As part of the Stakeholder Committee Engagement Team, or SCET, the South Tarawa Water Supply also participated in the consultation, presenting preparatory works undertaken ahead of its major upcoming water supply network construction. These works included recently completed household and obstruction surveys with community members from Ada East to Piginipil Central, followed by classification consultations to address community concerns. And in the Pacific News, a search continues for 10 men who have been missing at sea in the waters of Tuamotu province since May 17. ABC One Talk reports that the group, which includes a two-week-old baby, went missing while traveling in an overloaded fiberglass boat from Rata Station to Udupua Highland. Police say they have recovered several items from the boat, but their search continues as there's still no sight of the actual boat or any of the passengers. And Police Minister Andrew Nabwati is urging citizens to remain vigilant after a drug raid in the capital, Port Vila, on Thursday. Four men have been arrested and their yacht seized in relation to possession and trafficking of illegal drugs. Nabwati told VPTC News the National Crime Unit received a tip-off from Fiji and acted swiftly. Customs, Immigration and Biodiversity helped to apprehend the suspects. Nabwati said more information will be released in due course, and he had called on the public to work with police. Keep watch and any suspicious yachts, please report it to the police. Because we cannot patrol all our waters at once, so we are asking you, our citizens, to help.
because it is becoming a concern in our Pacific region. And you just tuned to Radio Kiribati Status and the News from Radio Kiribati Newsroom.

0: It's game time. It's wagon wheel time. 5 minutes of show. Let's do it.
1: Hey, y'all.
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1: What's happening, man?
2: Hey,
1: good to see you, man. No, man. Good to see you.
3: How are you?
1: Good to see you.
3: You too.
1: My man.
3: Great.
4: Right. You sleep like me.
1: Hey, Jay.
3: Hey.
1: How y'all doing?
2: Ready, roll.
1: Always ready, y'all. I just had a crazy dream. And I see y'all after the show.
4: All right. Knock them down out there, man.
1: Thank you, man.
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0: The waterphone makeup announcer. 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Carica canom, honor get the five up yon, Titina Buintara, the recharge. The four up yon, the Wabuintara. The three up yon, the Buinantara, get the Matawantara, the recharge. Or the two up yon, the Wawa, get the Tinwantara, no one to one Wantara. On net money, you begin the Wantara or the Tinwantara, and a better day at the one of the boom. The only one recharge in a better day, no one of the Tabuina or the Tabuina, the one on recharge in a better day, able to lower the boom. Awaite Wabuintara, you begin to sue the boom. Awaite Kartunari, at the Tinwantara or the Nabuintara, the recharge, and in a Honan a better day, in a Tabuina the boom. Iri for Roy, at the one again, like in a way, Nanikarinakin, and the Mecca Bonanza.
1: Holy Pass. Orang baik deburu roy yon te Holy Pass.
2: Karena kita am tada ayak esana, awak kerja kiri ke bawah nana. 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

0: 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Are you a millionaire?
1: Ah, can you go like home? How was the new super plan?
2: Yani ying, the room may you show in that super plan. Ya can in a gay gun garwa.
3: The plan are you on it?
2: May I carry it? I will take it. May I come on under the super plan? See, the nebu tetara or rego. May nebu take a pipe tata or the buina tanga the minister to take it is a mess.
1: Okay, carry it to one point to know what take a pipe from tata. Or the nebu put the minister to take it is a mess. See, the nebu tetara porna in an unwapi mea was yawa.
2: May I oria star to one at the box or need to do what is super plan near Yanago or yet the Yenswa Aki on a Kayak Nagoy. You begin to borrow. Oh yeah, and the new super plan.

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1: 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Oh, whatever, did I?
2: Tu me hace pecar, no sé, pero me tiene.
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3: Woa, and I rang in the mail on the ten on the ten of any gripes on for a book in other.
1: Tenua, was he at a nine day carta walking upon the caposki roi?
3: Awa, on a swain yain, Josue Carigi, on if you go nape.
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3: Onoa, ponte kiripes mkwe o menimea kanape yon kiripes.
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